0: Columbia Avenue, crossing the Craft Street and Tomford's Place. 54-year-old female. Fainted unconscious. Your fire gun is AM2. 38 medic 2. Respond to 5027, 1FE Avenue for a 54-year-old female that has fainted, woke up, and fainted again. Your fire gun is AM2. Medic 12, respond to Tiffin County Apartments at 725 Tiffin County Drive, Apartment 8. Cross the Bates Avenue for a 60-year-old male, difficulty breathing. Your fire gun is AM2. Medic 12, respond to Tiffin County Apartments at 725 Tiffin County Drive, Apartment 8. 60-year-old male, difficulty breathing, asthmatic, and other lung issues. Your fire gun is AM2. The only information provided was the silver minivan in the lane of traffic turning right onto Martin Luther King from Dixon.
1: That's clear. Sheila, you can give us what's the call.
0: Clear. And as well, disregard.

0: apartment 12. 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
1: There it is.

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1: Yes.
0: Dispatch, engine company, paramedic unit, 1321 Vine Street, victim of staff. Need police here also.
1: That's clear, we're dispatching it right now. Three medic three ALS 34 respond with police for a cutting 1321 Vine Street between East 13th and Mercer. Near fire ground A2, truck three medic three ALS 34 respond with police for a cutting 1321 Vine Street between East 13th and Mercer. Fire ground A Adam 2.
2: Call and repeat. 29, she can send us advisory when you hear it. Or add them to it.
1: Okay.

0: medic, did anyone respond? 2915 Westwood Northern Boulevard, apartment 3, between McFarland Park and Wardall, 45-year-old female, headache, high blood pressure, left arm tingling, you're fired around A2. Drop 35, medic, did anyone respond? 2915 Westwood Northern Boulevard, apartment 3, 45-year-old female, headache, high blood pressure, fired around A2. Medic
1: 24. Medic 24, go ahead.
0: Medic 24, we're going to put you on the run with truck 35. Medic 51, you can disregard.
1: That's clear.

responding 2234 Kipling Avenue, Crusher Banning Road and Wilcox Drive, for a 69-year-old male, difficulty breathing, your photograph is Adam 2. Next 51 responded 2234 Kipling Avenue, for a 69-year-old male, difficulty breathing, also has a submissive infected, your photograph is Adam 2.

5, respond 2981 Montana Avenue between Harrison and Epworth. This is actually going to be for an outdoor fire. Juvenile set garbage cans on fire in front of the school. Your fire ground on Main, engine 35, respond. Westwood Elementary School, 2981 Montana Avenue between Harrison and Epworth. For garbage can on fire, your fire ground on Main.

3, truck 29, District 1, respond to the Library Main North Building at 900 Vine Street, crossing the West 9th Street and Prior Street for fire alarm activation. Near fire ground is DA2. Engine 3, truck 29, District 1, respond to the Library Main North Building, 900 Vine Street for fire alarm activation, zone 992. Near fire ground is DA2.

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1: Engine 35, be advised, we're receiving another run. It's the library across the street, 3345 Southworth Avenue. State's caller was lighting fireworks, and one went to the trash can.

0: 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Any help?
1: Oh, that's clear. 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Thank you.

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Chief Medic 9 respond, Wells Spring Retirement, 8000 Evergreen Ridge Drive, Cross Street West Galbraith, for memory care, first floor, room 120, 92-year-old male, altered mental status, fireground E2, engine 2, Medic 9 respond, Wells Spring Retirement, 8000 Evergreen Ridge. 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

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He's right now is a Adam 2. Truck 3, respond to Northfield Kitchen Loaded Dog at 1000 Sycamore Street. Report of a 40-year-old male with thyroid issues. Your fire count is AM2.

I respond with truck 3 to the first station on the dock of the jail at 1000 Sycamore Street, crossing to East Court Street and East Central Parkway. 440-year-old male with thyroid issues. Your fire ground is AM2. Ambulance 29, respond with truck 3 to jail, North Kitchener Dock at 1000 Sycamore Street. 40-year-old male with thyroid issues. Your fire ground is AM2.

car, please.

Notre Dame. It's 29. You got to come off in off Central. It's on Central and Eagleston, the corner, right by

responder Quinzel Police on scene. This is Phil, Clinton and Howell at 3337 Clinton Avenue, Crystal Howell Avenue, Lilo Avenue. For a patient in custody, feeding back pain, see fire guns down too. Engine 34, we respond to Quinzel Police on scene. Your scene is safe to the cell at 3337 Clinton Avenue. For a subject in custody, feeding that he's in back pain, unknown age or gender, see fire guns down too.

717, respond to 16 at Quay City Avenue, apartment 5, cross to Harrison Avenue, Lakeland Trail. 26-year-old male, difficulty breathing, your fire ground is Seattle 2. Enter 21 Medic 17, respond to 1610, Queen City Avenue, apartment 5. 26-year-old male, difficulty breathing, just had 2 seizures, is an epilepsy. Your fire ground is Seattle 2.

0: 39 Response, Family Road Tower, Lynn Street, 1621 Lynn Street, between Oliver and Poplar, fire alarm activation, smoke zone 55. Your fire copy, David 2. Engine 29-29 Respond, 1621 Lynn Street. Fire alarm activation, smoke zone 55, your fire ground, D-David 2.
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1: I'm not positive if apartment 5 is on the top floor, but they say the base is on the top floor.
2: Yeah, we found them, thanks.
1: Clear, thank you. Engine 38, respond to 4810 Spring Grove Avenue across the street. Report of a for vehicle fire, your fire ground is main. Engine 38, respond across the street from 4810 Spring Grove Avenue, caution to West Mitchell Avenue, Soloway Street. Report of a vehicle fire. Ford truck on fire in the Vance Auto Parts parking lot. Your fire ground is main.
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2: The request of Engine 34 to the shell at 3337 Christina Avenue. You probably got to handle too.
0: Medic 17, stand by.
1: It's 755 at 5 Alpha.

0: trying to hit floor four. Panel's not working. It's all clear on this floor, Jamie. If you can try for a reset, see what you can do.
1: Go check 513 also. That's showing down here, shockingly.
0: Really? And if you hit reset, nothing happens?
1: It's in progress right now.
0: Hit reset. You guys can disregard it. Copy, take step.

Thank you.

responded with the police on scene to the Innocent Cell Post Street on West 9th Street for a request for a patient with diabetic issues. Your fire found is a item 2. Engine 14 medics to respond to request of police on scene to the Innocent Cell Post Street and West 9th Street for a patient unknown age or gender stating low blood sugar, diabetic issues. All we know is that the patient is an adult. You fire found is a item 2.

military to pull the cot out and try to bring it to the step, bring it right here to the steps. Medic 32, bring the cot to the steps.

Engine 38, truck 32, respond. 508 Quint Springs Avenue between Rebel and Washington. Caller's in apartment number 5. Take the building, smells like gas. Impossible here, leak. Your fire ground. D. David 2, engine 38, truck 32, respond. 508 Quint Springs Avenue. Right. Possible gas leak, your fire ground.

Honda 5362 Dan Ross Court, Crescita, West Northside Road. 69-year-old female, head injury from four falls, she fired down near the Adam 2. Engine 51, Medic 51, respond to 5362 Dan Ross Court. 69-year-old female with Parkinson's has fell four times and hit her head. You're fired down the Adam 2.

0: 12 1220 respond. 3300 Central Parkway between Clifton Colony and Monmouth. For a fire alarm activation, fire ground E, Edward 2. Engine 12 truck 20 respond. 3300 Central Parkway, the City of Cincinnati permit. Between Clifton Colony and Monmouth, fire alarm activation, fire ground E, Edward 2.
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0: 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Engine 38, disregard.

Respond to Pacific outside of Cambridge Arms at 3751 Easton Hills Lane, across the street at Wassam Road, Fort Lux Assist, nearby Islands F42. Engine 31, truck 31, respond to Cambridge Arms at 3751 Easton Hills Lane outside. You have a female patient that drove off the sidewalk and needs help getting back on the sidewalk with her wheelchair that weighs over 300 pounds, and so she's about to tip over. Nearby Islands F42. Engine 29, truck 29, district 1, monitoring, Stanley River Tower, B, 1621 Lynn Street, between Oliver and Poplar. Fire alarm activation, your fire ground C, George 2, engine 29, truck 29, and district 1 to monitor, Stanley Road Tower, 161 Lynn Street. Fire alarm activation, fire ground C, George 2.

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0: Yes, police respond on Oliver. We just had a vehicle strike another car and leave the scene. The license plate is KOP8635 in the black Honda SUV.
1: That's clear. Oliver Street, we have Oliver and Lynn.
0: Correct.
1: That's clear. Thank you. Are you needing a medic out there for you to check on them too, or no?
0: That was a parked car. And a vehicle left the scene.
1: That's clear. Thank you.

0: 19, respond to 3700 Reading Road, apartment 107, crossing the South Side, Shuttleworth Circle, Greenwood Avenue. 50-year-old female saying allergic reaction, bit by a snake, U5-2. Engine item is 19, respond to 3700 Reading Road, apartment 107. 50-year-old female, allergic reaction, says she was bit by a snake. We have confirmed information. She says she's having an allergic reaction. That's why we added on the medics. U5-2.
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0: it to the left. 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That's clear to 32.

on 1024 Woodlawn Avenue between Warsaw and Glenway. 89-year-old female and a fall named Elizabeth. Your fire, Grandpa Main. Engine 17, respond. 1024 Woodlawn Avenue. 89-year-old female on a fall, needing a lithosis. Fire ground on me.

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Area LS 32, respond to the Tower House at 510 Oak Street, crossing the Vernon Place at Reading Road. For a patient unknown age or gender, different life status questionable, you fire gun down to 2. 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
1: Medic 23, you stay on your run. 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There's possible overdose. Two doses of Narcan have been provided. They will be on the first floor in the conference room.

Medic 19, that's clear. Medic 23 is not on scene. We can take that run too. Medic 23 is not on. Medic 19, yes, there's no one on scene already. That's clear.

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2: 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What do you need?

respond to 663 Frome Avenue, crossing to North Edgewood Avenue. Report of a smell in field front. A fire ground is DD2. Engine 38 truck 20, respond to 653 Frome Avenue for Fields Run. Smell of natural gas inside the location. Your fire ground is DA2.

Medic 32 respond to 3506 Harvey Avenue, apartment 9. Question of Rafael Avenue, Forest Avenue. 38-year-old male, difficulty breathing, E5 out of Seattle 2. 38-year-old male, difficulty breathing and vomiting, E5 out of Seattle 2.

21 O'Brien Avenue, crushed at Olympus Avenue, Dryden Avenue, 12-50-year-old female, back pain, if I got a Seattle 2. There's an 8-minute to respond to 3371 O'Brien Avenue for 50-year-old female, back pain and chest pain, if I had recent back surgery yesterday, if I got the Avenue 2.

0: contact him at the police and the officer can get access to his phone and respond, please.
1: That's clear. Do you want Trump 20 to continue?

0: police in 1937 State Avenue, approximately Lehman Road and on Street for domestic assault with possible injuries. She fired out his AM2. Engine 21, respond to 1937 State Avenue for domestic assault with injury. Call and say she's bleeding from unknown location and her blood sugar is off. Please have the runner have not been dispatched. Your fire ground is AM2.
1: 21, can you put a stating, please? I don't see.
0: That's clear. I'm going to take you off, put you back on. But we'll put you stating.

Weather 2 Medic Victor, response to the Belvedere Apartments at 3900 Roseville Avenue, Apartments 1101B is a boy. Crossing to Beachwood Avenue, 81-year-old male, unconscious, fire ground is AO2. Captain 32 Medic 32, respond to the Belvedere Apartments at 3900 Roseville Avenue, Apartment 1101B is a boy. 81-year-old that's Parkinson and dementia is unconscious, laying on the floor for 3 days. I'm responsive. 2-5-9-2.

4 paramedic 3 responds to the intersection of East 2nd Street and Walnut Street. The press of police to the platform. Your 5 got a down 2. Engine 14 medic 3 responds to press of police on scene to the intersection of East 2nd Street and Walnut Street to the platform. We have a subject unknown age or gender unable to stand and also has hospital bands on. No further information. Your 5 got is down 2.

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1: Engine 2, respond to 7125 Reading Road. Cross to East Seymour Avenue on the Sanibel Avenue to the 45. For a female patient down, you fire ground. Here's the Adam 2. Engine 2, respond to 7125 Reading Road. Report of a female, approximately 25 years old, down right across the street from McDonald's. Your fire ground is Adam 2.

you are in 10 minutes. Please are going on scene. We'll advise that it's safe. Respond to request that you can police on scene to Everett Center 1 UCF 47 Corey Boulevard, Garcia Jefferson Avenue. We have 4 subjects attempted self-harm by pills. Your 5 count is AM2. And the 19 truck 19, medic 19, medic 23, ambulance 34. Respond to request that you see police on scene. The scene is safe. We have female subjects unknown age attempted self-harm by taking pills. Again, your scene is safe. UC is on scene. Your 5 round is 8 Adam 2.

1937 State Avenue between Lehman and Ernst. Police request to assess a patient, fireground A2. Engine 21 respond, 1937 State Avenue. Police request to assess a patient, fireground A2.

0: on, is there a member of the lighthouse personnel responding to children's immediate kids?
1: Well, it seems like you see police spoke to somebody at lighthouse and maybe you sent a guardian to children for the juveniles. So they're gonna, it looks like they have somebody from lighthouse. Their protocol is that children's hospital calls them directly and then they will have someone from the lighthouse to respond.
0: Okay, that's clear. Thanks.
1: Okay, thank you.

17 at the request of engine 21, 1937 State Avenue between Lehman and Ernst. Your firegrounds A2. 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

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Respond to Gate 2 for a scrap pile on fire, your fire ground on Main. Engine 12, respond. Garden Street Iron and Metal, 2885 Spring Grove Avenue, between Marshall and Township. Respond to Gate number 2 for a scrap pile on fire, your fire ground on Main.

0: 12, go ahead and start a second engine in a truck. Give me a fire ground, please.
1: That's clear. Engine 12, your fire ground's going to be D, David 2, fire ground D, David 2.

North Hamano Street, Hartsfield, Marietta Street for 8-month-old female child, sick and vomiting. You fire got to the 2. Exit 49, respond to 6924 Palmetto Street for 8-month-old female child, sick and vomiting. You fire got to the 2.

29, respond, requested engine 12, 2885 Spring Grove Avenue, between Marshall and Township. Respond to gate 2, outdoor fire, your fire ground, P. David 2. Engine 29, truck 29 is a request of engine 12, 2885 Spring Grove Avenue. Respond to gate number 2, outdoor fire, fire ground, P. David 2.

0: 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Engine 7, Corbley Trace, 6416 Corbley Street, Unit 115. Medical alarm activation, 83-year-old female needing lift assist, firecraft is A2.
1: Engine 32, Medic 9, respond to 3303 Perkins Avenue, apartment 15, across the road, Ridgeway Avenue, Blair Avenue, 30-year-old male, heat stroke, your fire ground is AM2. Engine 32, Medic 9, respond to 3303 Perkins Avenue, apartment 15. Caller stating that her 30-year-old son is having a heat stroke, he's lethargic with a high temperature, sweating, and has a history of congestive heart failure and kidney failure.
2: Your fire ground is a 2. Medic 32, you're using a relevant engine.

will respond to 3497 Hillside Avenue, according to Henrietta and Val Richter. 83-year-old male injured in a fall. Firecraft is at A2. Engine 37, medic 24, 3497 Hillside Avenue. 83-year-old male injured in a fall. Firecraft is A2.

Police Department 6, Crushing Harvey Avenue, down the street for an assault with injury. A weapon was mentioned. Your fire gun is handled too. Truck 32, respond with police to 526 Prospect Police Department 6 for an assault with injury. Weapon was mentioned. All suspects, all subjects are still on scene. Your fire gun is handled too.

Engine 2 to respond. 7255 Redding Road, crossing below Sanibel and Rosecliff. That's where you female down outside in front. Unknown problem. Fireground's A2. Engine 2, 7255 Redding. Female down outside in front. Patient's in the grass. Next to the no parking sign on Redding. Unknown problem. Fireground's A2.

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1: Medical, can you give us a better address?
0: The caller gave 7255 Reading, says it's on Reading, near a no parking sign.

Staff policy, they still need somebody to come check the beds to check them out before I grounded the item too.

Missouri, ambulance 29 respond with police, Seton and St. Lawrence. Callers reporting a 2-year-old male in an overdose and reporting a female screaming on the ground. Unknown circumstances for the female. The police are not yet dispatched. Fireground is A2. And 1024, ambulance 29 with police, Seton and St. Lawrence. Callers reporting a female on the ground screaming. A 2-year-old male in an overdose. Unknown situation. Police are not yet dispatched. Fireground's A2.

0: the Quincy Truck 32, the 526 Crossing Police Department 6, crossing to Harvey Avenue and 9th Street. Your fire gun is handled 2. Medic 23, respond to Quincy Truck 32, to 526 Prospect Place, apartment 6, your fire ground is a Adam 2.
1: Medic 17, we're available for closer to the realm of 24s. Medic 17 is clear, we'll send it to you. EMS 29, you can disregard. Yeah.

4535 response to 1300. McKinnon Avenue, Cross Street of Linway Avenue, for 82-year-old male, retained a hemorrhagic fluid, feeding to feed fire, got his hand to Bridges 24, Medic 35, correction, Medic 17, responded 1300, McKinnon Avenue, for 82-year-old male, hemorrhaging and with pain, feeding to Medic 35, using his regard, Medic 17, the red is yours now.

with police, 1317 Vine Street, crosses East 13th and Mercer. For a patient injured in an assault, police are dispatched, not yet on scene, fire ground state 2. Engine 5 with police, 1317 Vine Street. For a patient injured in an assault, police are dispatched, not yet on scene, fire ground state 2.

one in the requested engine 5, 1317 Vine Street, course East 13th and Merger. Fire ground is A2. Medic 3 at the request of engine 5.

30 and a 51, respond to 845 Oakfield Avenue, crossing the Witten Ridge Trust Lane. Male patient, 30 years old, possible stroke, your fire ground is AF2. Engine 38 and a 51, respond to 845 Oakfield Avenue for a 38-year-old male, possible stroke. Call to say to her husband's face and arms and legs are numbed. Vehicle is sweating bad. Your fire ground is AF2.

attention, 32 Medic 32, respond to Fuenciana Apartments, 3522 Redding, Groceries Hutchins, Lee. 63-year-old male injured in a fall. The patient's in the courtyard, Firegrounds 82. Engine 32, Medic 32, Fuenciana Apartments, 3522 Redding. 63-year-old male injured in a fall. Patient's in the courtyard.

Grace, outside of Harmony. Harmony Manor, outside across the street, at 3652 Reading Road, across Oakland, and at Mr. Fonte Place. First message assault with injuries, 25 is AM2. Truck 32, respond with police outside of Harmony Manor at 3652 Reading Road. Report of a domestic assault. Caller states her boyfriend pushed her out of the wheelchair and she's injured. Police have the run and have not been dispatched. Your fire ground is AM2.

monoxide alarm over there at 3337 Redding Road. Would you want to go ahead and just have the leave that run open or have leave open to run? You check that one out. Thank you. Please open the door. I'm going to get on scene for the domestic assault.

Back 35, ALS 35, respondents 2524, Hanford Place, apartment 5, Crossroads, Pickle Avenue, 51-year-old male, cottage arrest, life status questionable, 35, Amazon 2, Andrew 35, Medic 35, ALS 35, respondent 2524, Hanford Place, apartment 5, for 51-year-old male, possible cardiac arrest, life status questionable, 35, Amazon 2.

Engine 2 Medic 2, respond to Popeyes, 7131 Redding, crossing to Seymour in Los Sanaville. 30-year-old female down, appears to be unconscious. Fire grounds HO. Engine 2 Medic 2, Popeyes, 7131 Redding. 30-year-old female down outside, appears to be unconscious. Fire grounds HO.

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0: The caller's going to meet you on the Stewart Place side of the building. Stewart Place side.
2: Manager 35, caller say that your patient is speaking now.
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the Crescent Police on scene, 2365 Reading Road, across Street of San Fonte Place in Southridge, at a work circle. Domestic assault with possible injuries. Your firecraft is AF2. Engine 32, respond as a Crescent Police on scene. 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

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Attention all units, especially transport units. 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Further notice.

Engine 24, Medic 24, respond 860 Nebraska Avenue, Unit 5, Persons Roth and Rabbit Run, 69-year-old female, chest pain, fire gun is A2. Engine 24, Medic 24, 860 Nebraska Avenue, Unit 5, 69-year-old

units, discussing transport units. Be advised, RC Brookwood is also at capacity. At this time, attention all units, discussing transport units. RC Brookwood is at capacity at this time. This is further notice.

Extension 24, Medic 24, respond. Ivy Woods Nursing, 2025 Wyoming Avenue, Unit 109, Crossings Westmont in Queen City. 64-year-old female injured in a fall, Fireground's A2. Extension 24, Medic 24, Ivy Woods, 2025 Wyoming Avenue, Unit 109, 64-year-old female injured in a fall, Fireground's A2.

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Your firecat is AM2. Sector 38, respond to 628 Death Colony Drive. Correction, 2-month-old female, recent fall off the table. 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

Station 38 to 628, that's Colony Drive, Cross Street of Redbed Drive and Holland Drive. New fire ground is 802, 751, responding from the engine 38 to 628, that's Colony Drive. New fire ground is 802.

have to request that police on scene, 3342 Woodburn Avenue, crossing to Ruth and Blair, to assess a patient, attempted self-harm, fire ground is A2, into 23, minute 23, at the request of police on scene, 3342 Woodburn Avenue, assess a patient, in an attempted self-harm, scene is safe, fire ground is A2.

medic 12, responding to Erie Trails Apartments at 4510, Chlorine Avenue, apartment 35, pressure relief retreat at Trent Cruelty Lane. 39-year-old female with abdominal pain, nearby ground, EVAC 2. Engine 20, medic 12, responding to Erie Trail Apartments at 4510, Chlorine Avenue, apartment 35. 39-year-old female, abdominal pain, does have a history of aortic aneurysm. Fire goes down, too.

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Medical alarm activation for a 73-year-old male with difficulty breathing. We'll start a medic with you. Engine 5, 1931 Vine Street, Unit 2. Medical alarm activation, 73-year-old male, difficulty breathing. We'll start a medic. Fire ground 2.

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Medical alarm activation for a 73-year-old male with difficulty breathing, fire ground take 2. Medic 19 with engine 5, 1931 Vine Street, unit 2. Medical alarm activation, 73-year-old male, difficulty breathing. Entry information in the run, line 9, fire ground is A2.

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1: Detective Mill, patient out with a leg injury, fire ground to Adam 2. Engine 21, respond to request of police on scene. Your scene is safe to the BP at 1550 Queen City Avenue. Detective Mill, patient out with a leg injury, fire ground to Adam 2.

Engine 31 respond to 3118 Celeron Avenue, Crossing Gilmore. 81-year-old male needing lift assist. Fire gun is A2. Engine 31, 3118 Celeron Avenue. 81-year-old male needing lift assist. Fire gun is A2.

1521. This is BP Quay City in Harrison, 1550 Quay City Avenue, approaching of Pine Tree Street in Harrison Avenue. Road navigation with Buffalo Lake Entry, 5 Avenue 2. Medic 12, respond to Cruiser Engine 21 to BP Quay City in Harrison, 1550 Quay City. Road navigation, Buffalo Lake Entry, 5 Avenue 2.

2, responding to Reading Apartments at 3700 Reading Road. Apartment 202, closer to South Fish at Over Circle and Greenwood Avenue, 2-year-old male, sick, your fire ground is at 2. Engine 32, responsive of Reading Apartments at 3700 Reading Road, apartment 202. 22-year-old male, sick with fever and vomiting, your fire ground is at 2.

the Reading apartment, that's 3700 Reading Road, apartment 202. Cross Street to South First, in a rough circle on Greenwood Avenue for a 2-year-old male sick and vomiting. D5 got his animal too. Med 32, respond to Chris with engine 32, is in a Reading apartment, that's 3700 Reading Road, apartment 202. 2-year-old male child, sick and vomiting. D5 got his animal too.

at the request of police, 1675 Sunset Avenue, Crossing Rapid Run, Gurley. Traffic accident, fire ground is A3. Engine 24, at the request of police on scene, 1675 Sunset Avenue. Traffic accident, fire ground is A3.

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Yorktown Road from Havenwood and Mosaic Lane. 80-year-old male, unresponsive, firegrounds A2. Engine 8, medic 2, 2830 Yorktown Road. 80-year-old male, unresponsive, firegrounds A2.

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For an 80-year-old male, cardiac arrest. CPR in progress, Firegrounds A2, ALS 32 with Engine 8 and Medic 2, 1830 Yorktown Road, 80-year-old male, unconscious, not breathing, CPR in progress, Firegrounds A2.

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Responded to 858 Kirk Avenue, crossing Red Bank Road and Hedge Avenue. 40-year-old female, seizing. Your fire goes down to 49X9. Responded to 3858 Kirk Avenue for 40-year-old female, seizing. Your fire goes down to

112 Hawaiian Terrace, Unit 11. 25-year-old male, abdominal pain, now getting a baby, having trouble breathing as well. Fire ground 82.

Street, Fresh Air Coda Street on Lynn Street for a 60-year-old female. Difficulty breathing, a fire ground is Apple 2. Engine 29, medic 3, respond to 755 Clark Street for a 60-year-old female. Difficulty breathing, COPD patient. A fire ground is Apple 2.

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1: Mode 51, I'm right here.

Courtyard Apartments at 7126 First Drive, Apartment 416, Carson Seymour Avenue on the Santaville Avenue. 77-year-old female, medical pending press. Your fire ground is AL2. Engine 2 medic to respond to Courtyard Apartments at 7126 First Drive, Apartment 416. 77-year-old female, medical pending press. And she has knots in her legs and has a difficult time speaking. She fired on the Adam too.

32 Respond, Wellspring Retirement, 8000 Evergreen Ridge Drive, cross streets of West Galbraith Road, apartment 203 BS Boy, 88-year-old female, with pain in her right side and hip. Your fire ground 82. Truck 2, Medic 32 Respond, Wellspring Retirement, 8000 Evergreen Ridge Drive, apartment 203 BS Boy, 88-year-old female, pain in her right side and hip. Your fire ground 82.

24 year old female, severe abdominal pain, if I got it, is Adam 2.

it was like

9, ALS 32, Truck 32, District 4, Medic 46 and SO2, respond with police. 7275 East Lawn Drive, between Greenbrier and Marshwood. For a vehicle accident with a vehicle flipped on its side, fire ground is D82. Engine 8, Engine 9, Heavy Rescue 9, ALS 32, Truck 32, District 4, Medic 46 and SO2, respond with police. 7275 East Lawn Drive. For a vehicle accident with a vehicle flipped on its side, fire ground is D82.

0: 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Be advised, report of three vehicles involved. Unable to verify.
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0: 32, is this the door under the pergola or the one back here behind the truck?
1: The buzzer told her she doesn't know how to do it, so...

registering ambulance 29, respond to 510 East 12th Street, apartment 4, crash at a Pedestrian Street and Reading Road. 33-year-old male, head injury from a recent fall. The fire ground is AM 2. Engine 3, ambulance 29, respond to 510 East 12th Street, apartment number 4. For a 33-year-old male, head injury from a recent fall. The fire ground is AM 2.

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return runs at 1931 Vine Street, apartment 2, cross street of West Dominican Avenue and West Clinton Avenue for a 73-year-old male, difficulty breathing. Your fire ground is AM2, exit 5, medical 19. Return runs at 1931 Vine Street, apartment 2, 73-year-old male, difficulty breathing, COPD patient. Check your PMBC line 11 for injury information.

Medic 12 respond to Clifton Colony Apartments, 715 Clifton Colony Drive. Unit 17 off of Central Parkway. 32-year-old male. Asthma attack, fire ground A2. Engine 12, Medic 12 respond, Clifton Colony Apartments, 715 Clifton Colony Drive, Unit 17. 32-year-old male. Asthma patient trouble breathing, fire ground A2.

35, medic 35. Respond to the intersection of Statham Avenue and Montana Avenue. I believe your patient's outside. 48-year-old male. Confidence leg and abdominal pain. He fired guns at the Avenue 2. Engine 35, medic 35. Respond to the intersection of Statham Avenue and Montana Avenue for a 48-year-old male. With abdominal pain. Your patient is outside, male black, 40 years old, black button shirt, black pants, and no shoes. He's firing on the other two. He's at the bus stop.

Hemorrhage, fire ground A2, engine 3 medic 3 response 19 West Court Street, 43-year-old female with Crohn's, having body pain, hemorrhage, fire ground A2.

apartment number. They say there's an elevator in the back of the building and there's a door code in the run. We'll try to get an apartment number.

0: questo.
1: So you have an ETA on the waiver?
0: I just hit a dispatcher.
1: I'm sorry, could you repeat that?
0: So you do have 2 units dispatched?

Hold up, this is your medic 2 for North I-75 at the 9-0-1. For the assist with blocking until police arrive, your biogram is Adam 3. Chuck 2, respond to question your medic 2 for North I-75 at the 9-0-1. To assist with blocking due to a disabled vehicle while police arrive, your biogram is Adam 3.

Vermont, Pleasant Ridge Care Center, 5501 Irulam Avenue. Off of Maple Leaf Avenue, Unit 219. 51-year-old male, trouble breathing, fire ground is A2. Vision 8, Medic 46 response, Pleasant Ridge Care Center, 5501 Irulam Avenue, Unit 219. 51-year-old male, trouble breathing, fire ground A2.

0: 2 that we have released on route. We're northbound on 77 with the 911.
1: Well, truck 2, we do have 2 units dispatched. Now, if they're on route, I'm not sure, but I know they're dispatched.
0: Truck 2 clear. EMS is not needed. This is a disabled motorcycle on the far right lane.
1: That's
0: been on this. That's what we can get in.
1: Yeah, that's affirmative. Truck Medic 2 requested you to block.

paramedic 12 responded 1916 South Court, question of Bleecker Lane and Bleecker Lane. 43-year-old female, difficulty breathing. Your fire ground is AF2. Engine 12, medic 12, respond to 1916 South Court. For 43-year-old female, difficulty breathing, asthmatic. Your fire ground is AF2.

12 respond, 3734 Beacon Street between Raymond and Elmore. This is for a 73-year-old female on a fall, requesting a lift assist to fire ground A2. Engine 20 medic 12 respond, 3734 Beekman Street, cross street of Draymond and Elmore. 73-year-old female on a fall requesting lift assist. She's not alert.

1 Medic 51, respond to Ashford Apartments at 7023 Casey Drive. Cross to Ash Tree Drive for a 29-year-old female with a bad headache. Your high ground is AM2. And 51, Medic 51, respond to Ashford Apartments at 1723 Casey Drive for a 29-year-old female, intense headache, neck pain, and back pain. Your high ground is AM2.

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0: Awesome. Sorry about that.

Johnson, 5664 Montgomery Road, apartment unit 4, crushed at Lawndale Avenue, Oakleaf Avenue. 66-year-old male, lived to assist. The fire god is AM2. Incident responded 5664 Montgomery Road, unit 4, lived to assist for a 66-year-old male. The fire god is AM2.

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Air fire ground is D-Data 2, engine 32, truck 32, engine 19.

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This is just a Vulch Slinger truck. That's what they thought they saw was Vulch.

ambulance 29 responded to the drop-in center, 411 Guest Street, crossing 11th Street on West 5th Street. Report of a 64-year-old male sick. Your fire ground is AM2. Engine 14, ambulance 29, respond to the drop-in center at 411 Guest Street. Report of a 64-year-old male sick, unable to move in pain. The patient will be by the front door entrance. Your fire ground is AM2.

3 truck 3, responding to Hale Justice Building, 20 East Central Parkway. Question of Jackson Street at East Central Parkway eastbound. Fire alarm activation. Your fire ground is D David 2. Engine 3, truck 3, responding to Hale Justice Building at 20 East Central Parkway. Fire alarm activation, zone 12. Your fire ground is D David 2.

Engine 35, Medic 35, respond to Mountain Crest Nursing, Building 1, 2586 Lafuel Avenue, Unit 219. 65-year-old female unresponsive. Fire ground is ATM.

attention to Medic 35 from Crest Nursing Building 1, 2586 LaFille Avenue, between Queen City and LaFille Circle, Unit 219. 65-year-old female, unresponsive, agonal breathing, fire ground A2. ALS 35, respond with Intimate Medic 35, Mountain Crest Nursing at Building 1, 2586 LaFille Avenue, Unit 219. 65-year-old female, unresponsive, possible agonal breathing, fire ground A2.

12 Delphus Avenue between Harvest and Meredith. 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Fire ground on main. 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Fire ground.

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1: 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We can start one.

Medic 9, respond Albert House, 1579 Summit Road between Edgemont and Greenland, Unit 220. 28-year-old female in labor, fire ground A2. Engine 2, Medic 9, respond Albert House, 1579 Summit Road, Unit 220. 28-year-old female in labor, fire ground A2. Medic 46, respond at the request of Engine 18. 4585 Eastern Avenue between Mortman and Phyllis. For vehicle accident injury, fire ground A3. Medic 46, respond at the request of Engine 18. 4585 Eastern Avenue.

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1: Engine 35, respond 2179 Westwood Northern Boulevard, Unit 2, between Baltimore and Sutter. 29-year-old male with a ring stuck on his finger, fire ground A2. Engine 35, respond 2179 Westwood Northern Boulevard, Unit 2. But the patient will meet you outside. 29-year-old male with a ring stuck on his finger, fire ground A2.

1151 Stillwell Road, Unit 1, between Summit and Crest Hill, 61-year-old male needing lift assist, tire ground A2. Truck 2 responds, 7751 Stillwell Road, Unit 1, 4-8, 61-year-old male needing lift assist, tire ground A2.

you respond 1136 Clearbrook Drive, unit 1, between Barbara Paddock, 60-year-old female, injuries from a fall, fire ground B2. Engine 9, medic 32, respond 1136 Clearbrook Drive, unit 1, 60-year-old female, injuries from a fall, fire ground A2.

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1136 Clearbrook Drive, Unit 1, between Barbara and Paddock. 60-year-old female, injuries from a fall. Fire ground 82. Medic 23, respond. With engine 91136 Clearbrook Drive, Unit 1. 60-year-old female, injuries from a fall. Fire ground 82.

0: 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I just dispatched you on it.
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0: Okay, I'll put you back out of service.

one, respond after request of truck 2, 7751 Stillwell Road, Unit 1, between Summit and Crest Hill. 61-year-old male injuries from a fall, fire ground A2. Medic 51, respond after request of truck 2, 7751 Stillwell Road, Unit 1. 61-year-old male injuries from a fall, fire ground A2.

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1, truck 3, engine 14B, heavy rescue 14, SO2, and ALS 32 responds. After request of police, the Kroger building, 1014 Vine Street, between West Court and West Central Parkway, for a suspicious package. Fire ground is deactivated to. 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At the request of police, Kroger building, 1014 Vine Street, for a suspicious package. Fire ground is deactivated to.

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0: Engine 3, we're on scene to Court and Vine Street Corner forever. Do you know where CPD is located?
1: Well, we can double check.

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1: Charlie 3, we found them. This is going to be on the Central Parkway side of the Carter Building.
0: That's clear. Central Parkway side. There's 2610 Park Avenue between Taft and Yale in the lobby. 73-year-old female, chest pain and trouble breathing, fire ground K2. Engine 23, Medic 19 responding, Park Seniors, 2610 Park Avenue in the lobby. 73-year-old female, chest pain and trouble breathing, fire ground K2.

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2: 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Thank you.
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80-year-old female, chest pain, fire ground T2. Engine 46, Medic 9, respond, Marjorie P. Lee, home 3550 Shaw Avenue, unit 174, 80-year-old.

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0: Medic 9, we're good.

Avenue between Chase and Washburn, Unit 2. 87-year-old female, chest pain, trouble breathing, also vomiting. Firegraph A2. Engine 20, medic 29, respond. 4224 Virginia Avenue, Unit 2. 87-year-old female, chest pain, trouble breathing, also vomiting. Fire ground 18.

responding in Friends of Oakley. 4900 Babson Place between Inspiration Way and Madison Road. Patient's going to be in the dialysis unit. 77-year-old female with chest pain via ground A2. Engine 49 Medic 3 responded in Springs of Oakley, 4900 Babson Place in the dialysis unit in the back of the building. 77-year-old female, chest pain, fire ground, A2.

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respond to 1075 Sunny Slope Drive off of Sunny Slope Terrace. The wire's down across the caller's driveway. Higher ground on Main. Truck 32, respond 1075 Sunny Slope Drive. The wire's down across the caller's driveway. Higher ground on Main.

102 Queen City Avenue, Mary Lynn Runway, and the bypass, Unit 107, 26-year-old female, trouble breathing, fire ground A2, engine 21, medic 24, respond. 2102 Queen City Avenue, Unit 107. This is for a 26-year-old female, trouble breathing, fire ground A2.

Mike 19, respond 2527 Park Avenue between East McMillan and William Howard Taft. 73-year-old female, trouble breathing, fire ground is

Overlooking Seymour Avenue. 2, male cut his eye. Fire ground A2. Engine 2, medic 2, response 7032, Glen Meadow Lane. This is for 2-year-old male who cut his eyeball. Fire ground A2.

paramedic 3 respond to Federal Building 550 Main Street between Government Place and E6, Unit 4001, 45-year-old female fainted, fire ground A2. Engine 14, Medic 3 respond to Federal Building 550 Main Street, Unit 4001, 45-year-old female fainted, fire ground A2.

0: down to the come down the driveway to the side of the building. We're gonna come out the side door.
1: That's clear.

5, medic 12, respond to 16, correction, 1916, knob court, off of Bleecker Lane. 44-year-old female, trouble breathing, fire ground, A2. Engine 35, medic 12, respond 1916, knob court. 44-year-old female, trouble breathing, fire ground, A2.

0: Pigeon 14, Maddie 3's on scene.
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1: That's affirmative.
0: Could you try the key holder and see if they're still on scene?

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1: That's clear. Thank you. 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
0: That's clear. 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
1: No, engine 3 can handle. 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

0: 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Can you see if the key holder here can meet me in the office by the alarm panel?
1: Medic 29, respond. 250 Clark Avenue, between Clifton and Stratford. A 71-year-old female, chest pain, cardiac history, fire ground 82.

0: 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Can you see if a P holder can meet us in the maintenance room on the first floor by the front desk?
1: We were unable to reach a key holder, but we can try again.
0: Thank you.
1: Engine 3, where did you need them to meet you?
0: First floor, front desk would be awesome.

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32, Medic 32, respond 807 East Mitchell Avenue between Redbud and Clinton Springs. 53-year-old female in a seizure. Caller is a nurse at University Health. State she's on the phone with the patient. Patient is in a seizure. Fire ground A2. Engine 32, Medic 32, respond 807 East Mitchell Avenue. 53-year-old female in a seizure while on the phone with the caller.

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1: Engine 24, if you could switch to the fire ground A2.
2: Okay, Chris.
0: Engine 24, medic white horse. Engine 24, can you guys bring an arc hot and a mega mover to the door, please?
2: That's clear. We're just a few minutes out.

0: better address. The occupant at 807 Mitchell says she did not call 911.
1: Caller stated she was at this above location. Do you need a specific apartment?
0: There's no apartment. It's a actual two-family house with two separate addresses.
1: Okay, we'll try to get a better location.

0: 32 is the occupant, and 807 East Mitchell is the Crystal Smith. She said she didn't call 911 and does not need services.
1: That's clear. Looks like it was called in by somebody at university who was on the phone with her.
0: That's clear. I've spoken with her, and she said she does not need any type of services from us.

on Evergreen Retirement, 4000 Evergreen Ridge Drive, off of West Galbraith Road, Unit 4202. 83-year-old female, change in mental status, unable to move, fire ground A2. Engine 2, Medic 2, respond, Evergreen Retirement, 4000 Evergreen Ridge Drive, Unit 4202. 83-year-old female, change mental status, unable to move, fire ground A2.

0: 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Fire alarm activation, fire ground is D-dated 2. Engine 20, truck 20, response 3480 Cornell Place. Fire alarm activation, fire ground D-dated 2.
1: Flyer 17, I'll take a medicated.

17, White Castle, 811 West 8th Street, Deerland Street, for a female down, fire ground E2. Medic 17, respond at the request of truck 17. White Castle, 811 West 8th Street, for female down, fire ground E2.

0: on 3847 Odin Avenue between Red Bank and Hedge. This is for a 54-year-old male. Doctor is requesting a welfare check for the patient. The patient stated he was having chest pain and now is not answering the phone. Fire ground is A2. Engine A respond, 3847 Odin Avenue. 54-year-old male. Doctors requesting a welfare check for the patient who's having chest pain and is now not answering the phone. Fire ground A2.
1: Charge 20, handle 4 now.
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29, response 1700 Elm Street, unit 5, between West Liberty and Green. 7-year-old female with a nosebleed, fire ground A2. Engine 5, medic 29, response 1700 Elm Street, unit 5. 7-year-old female with a nosebleed, fire ground A2.

Just an update. We're not able to get in, but there's a key holder that's en route for the neighbor's

2 got it. We are operational on the water with 2 officers on board.

14, go ahead. Can you call dispatch? Engine 23, medic 23, respond 600 Torrance Lane, unit 7, off of Torrance Parkway. 62-year-old female, allergic reaction to medication, fire ground A2. Engine 23, medic 23, respond 600 Torrance Lane, unit 7. 62-year-old female, allergic reaction to medication, fire ground A2.

response, Central Park Market, 2012 Mohawk Place, between Central Parkway and West McMicken Avenue. This is for a suspicious box that was left in front. The fire ground is D-dated 2. Engine 29, truck 29, medic 29, heavy rescue 14, SO2, district 1, and AOS 34, response, Central Park Market, 2012 Mohawk Place. This is for a suspicious box that was left in front. Your fire ground is D-dated 2.

on the sidewalk. Fire ground A2. Engine 2 respond. Just east of 203 East Galbraith Road for a male down on the sidewalk.

on 1730 Marquette Avenue, Cambridge Avenue, Unit 2, where a 2-year-old male with his head stuck in a cat tree fired round on me. Truck 18, respond 1730 Marquette Avenue, Unit 2, where a 2-year-old male with his head stuck in a cat tree

Road between Princeton and Williamsburg. For a female patient with injuries from a domestic assault that is in progress. Patient has injuries. The assailant is armed with an unknown weapon. Fire ground is A2, engine 35 respond. Crash is going to be truck 35 respond with police 2520 Nottingham Road. Patient with injuries from a domestic assault in progress. The assailant is armed with an unknown weapon. We'll notify when the scene is safe. Fire ground A2.

male heat exhaustion via ramp A2. Enters if you want to respond to 6660 Daly Road, 28-year-old male heat exhaustion at fire ground A2.

51, respond with engine 51, 6660 Daly Road between Springbrook and Brushwood, 28-year-old male, heat exhaustion, fire ground A2. Medic 51, respond with engine 51 at 6660 Daly Road, 28-year-old male, possible heat stroke, fire ground A2. Engine 23, Medic 32, respond, Evanston Apartments, 1820 Rutland Avenue between Montgomery and Trimble, Unit 212, 66-year-old female, trouble breathing, fire ground A2. Engine 23, Medic 32, respond, Evanston Apartments, 1820 Rutland Avenue, Unit 212, 66-year-old female, trouble breathing, fire ground A2.

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1: Okay, Medic 32, we can put you back on there. 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Medic 32 is almost on scene.

17, respond with police on Queen City Avenue at Grand Avenue for vehicle accident with injury. Fire ground is A3. Engine 17, respond with police on

0: call stating a vehicle struck the house. 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
1: You've been staging for 10 minutes. 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
0: Secretary Don, wow, that's unfortunate. We'll be in service, though.
1: Okay, well,

response, Cincinnati Women's Club, 330 Lafayette Avenue between Clifton and Middleton. 70-year-old female, hip pain, fireground A2. And a 12 medic 19 response, Cincinnati Women's Club, 330 Lafayette Avenue. Patients outside, 70-year-old female, hip pain, fireground A2.

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0: drive on the heavy rescue, minor damage to the building.
1: Okay. Medic 17, respond at the request of truck 17. Queen City Avenue and Grand Avenue, vehicle accident with injury, fire ground A3. Medic 17, respond at the request of truck 17. Queen City Avenue and Grand Avenue, vehicle accident with injury, fire ground A3.
0: Corrected address 1699 Westwood for ladder 17.
1: 1699 Westwood, that's clear. Engine 24, Medic 24, respond, Ivy Woods Nursing Home, 2025 Wyoming Avenue between West Lawn and Queen City. 78-year-old male, feeling faint. Correction, he is actually fainting. History of stroke, fire ground A2. Engine 24, Medic 24, respond, Ivy Woods Nursing Home, 2025 Wyoming Avenue, patients in the hallway at the front entrance. 78-year-old male fainting, fire ground A2.

heart attack by around 8-2. Engine 46, medic 46 responded, Dan Springs of Oakley, 4900 Babson Place, unit 1103. 86-year-old male, symptoms of heart attack, fire ground, A2.

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Your fire ground is EF for 2. Engine 46, truck 23, respond 2842. 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

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Engine 17 respond, West Pete Rose Way and West Mearing Way. For 30-year-old male, first and down in the flower bed, your fire ground is AM2.

laceration from stepping on glass. Your fire ground is Adam 2. Truck 35, respond 3182, Safer Street, apartment number 4, for a 44-year-old female. Foot laceration from stepping on glass. Your fire ground is Adam 2. Engine 35, you can disregard.

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Fire ground is A2. Truck 3, respond Government Square, Walnut Street, East 5th Street, area B as in boy, 55-year-old male. Passenger on the Metro, requesting medical attention.

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Greenwood, Westmont, and 32. President Senior, 784 Greenwood Avenue, between South Fred Shuttlesworth and Reading, Unit 203. 68-year-old female, foot pain, fire ground 82. Medic 32 respond at the request of Engine 32, President Senior, 784 Greenwood Avenue, Unit 203.

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0: on 1737 Fairfax Avenue between Hackberry and Fairfield. 68-year-old female, possible infection, pain, fire ground 82. Engine 23, medic 23, respond 1737 Fairfax Avenue. 68-year-old female, in pain, possible infection, fire ground 82.
1: Truck 3, can you also dispatch police? We're okay.

0: 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Your fire ground is Adam 2. 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For an 82-year-old female, altered level of consciousness. Your fire ground is Adam 2.
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Central Parkway Place Apartments, 1111 Elm Street, pretty much Central Parkway and Charles Street, for a 70-year-old male with a nose bleed, near Firehound is Adam 2. Engine 14, Medic 3, respond, Central Parkway Place Apartments, 1111 Elm Street, for a 70-year-old male with a nose bleed, near Firehound is Adam 3.

Pond to the intersection of Rhode Island Avenue and Lawn Avenue for an accident with injuries. Come to the kids. A good location. Your fire ground is A Adam 3, Engine 9. Respond to the intersection Lawn Avenue and Rhode Island Avenue with police who've been dispatched for an accident with injuries. We are attempting to get a good address. Your fire

Adam 2, engine 35, respond 2125. We are in lane for a 57-year-old male, previous leg injury, now trouble walking. Your fire ground is Adam 2.

engine 29, respond to the north side of the Museum Center, 1401 Dalton Avenue between Kenner Street and Flint Street, near the Frieden Brothers Warehouse for a mulch fire. Your fire ground is main. Engine 4, correction, engine 29, respond to the north side of the Museum Center, 1401 Dalton Avenue, near the Frieden Brothers Warehouse, for mulch that is smoking, possibly on fire. Your fire ground is main.

of Lawn Avenue and Rhode Island Avenue. Your fire ground is Adam 3, Medic 2, Medic 46. Respond a request of Engine 9. The intersection Lawn Avenue and Rhode Island Avenue. Your fire ground is Adam 3.

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500 Rue de la Paix, also Ludlow Avenue. 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Engine 20, respond, Clifton Place Apartment, 900 Rue de la Paix. For a female patient, possible stroke, your fire ground is AM2.

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Your fire ground is AM2. Medic 12, respond with engine 20, Clifton Place Apartments, 500 Ridge LePay, off of Ludlow Avenue. Your fire ground is AM2.

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Engine 24 responds. 1005 Regina Avenue, apartment number 1, between St. Lawrence Avenue and Vincent Avenue, for a 67-year-old female, unable to urinate. Near fire ground is A. Adam 2. Engine 24 respond. 1005 Regina Avenue, apartment number 1, for a 67-year-old female, unable to urinate. Near fire ground is A. Adam 2.

Abbott and Joseph Street, Brooklyn 80-year-old. Fire ground jam 2, engine 2, medic 23, respond. 4769, Reading Road, apartment 16. For a 28-year-old male having a seizure, here on the jam 2.

Mansion 24, 1005 Regina Avenue, apartment number 1, Queen St. Lawrence Avenue and Benson Avenue. Your fire now is Adam 2. Medic 24, responder request Mansion 24, 1005 Regina Avenue, apartment number 1, Queen St. Lawrence Avenue, Benson Avenue. Your fire now is Adam 2.

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24, respond 4430 Ridgeview Avenue, off of Greenwich Avenue, for a caller locked outside of their home. Your fire ground is main. Truck 24, respond 4430 Ridgeview Avenue, for a caller locked out of their home. Your fire ground is main.

Engine 35, respond 3328 Glenmore Avenue between Daytona Avenue and Broadwell Avenue. For a 17-year-old male with a dislocated shoulder, near Fireground is Adam 2. Engine 35, respond 3328 Glenmore Avenue. For a 17-year-old male with a dislocated shoulder, near Fireground is Adam 2.

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drugs at the location. Police have been dispatched. Your fire ground is AM2. Engine 5, respond 161 East McMicken Avenue. With police who've been dispatched for a female patient currently using drugs at the location. Your fire ground is AM2.

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1: Engine 5, looks like it was a female 5, 30 years old, 5 foot, 10 bills with a blue tow bag,

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For a female patient with a foot laceration.

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0: 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They're outside with us now.
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93, we have voicemail callback.

19 is from McDonald's, 413 East Martin, 13 Junior Drive. Both of them in place for a 55-year-old female. That appears faint. Has a blood pressure cuff on her arm. Near fire around his hand, too. Engine 19, Medic 19, respond to McDonald's, 413 East Martin, 13 Junior Drive. For a 55-year-old female. It appears faint. Your fire ground is AM2.

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on 5047 Hawaiian Terrace off of Corrine Avenue for domestic violence with injuries. Police have the round have not been dispatched. Your fire ground is AM2. Engine 20, respond 5047 Hawaiian Terrace with police who have not yet been dispatched for domestic violence with injuries. Your fire ground is AM2.

3, Medic 3, respond to the jail of Hitchamoy Dock, 1000 Sycamore Street, between East Court Street and East Central Parkway, for 35-year-old male. Symptoms of withdrawal. Your fire ground is AM 2. Engine 3, Medic 3, respond to jail, kitchen loading dock, 1000 Sycamore Street, for a 35-year-old male with symptoms of withdrawal. Your fire ground is AM 2.

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1: No, they're not. Sure.

having a knife. Police have a runner prompting dispatch. Cheer fire grounds AM 2. Engine 35 responds. 2468. Williamsburg Drive for domestic violence with injuries. Possibly involving a knife. Police have a runner prompting dispatch. Cheer fire grounds AM 2.

Cabin Street and Wilmer Street with police who've been dispatched. RCL patient with trouble breathing. Your fire ground is Adam 2. Engine 49, respond 6220 Chandler Street. With police who've been dispatched for a female patient, possible stroke. Male was heard in the background yelling, unknown if disorderly. Your fire ground is Adam 2.

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1: 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Can you get a medication?
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93 responds. 2713, Owls Place, apartment number 4, for a 43-year-old female with a fall and leg pain. Your fire ground is Adam 2.

near fire ground is Adam 2, engine 34, medic 19, respond 3717 Ralston Farms Lane for a 49-year-old male with a fall from a ladder between 10 and 29 feet tall. He's going to be in the backyard. Near fire ground is Adam 2.

9, responding request for truck 23-2713, Olms Place, apartment number 4, between Yale Avenue and Myrtle Avenue. Your fire ground is AM 2. 9-29, responding request for truck 23-271.

Jason Adam, between Grand Vista Court and Kenwood Hills Drive. Her 94-year-old female with a fall, also low oxygen. Your fire route is Main, Engine 31, respond. The Kenwood by Senior Star, 5435 Kenwood Road, apartment 314A is an Adam. Her 94-year-old female with a fall and low oxygen. Your fire route is Main.

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Medic 2, respond to request of Engine 31, the Kenwood by Senior Star, 5435 Kenwood Road, permit 314, A is an Adam, Green Grand Vista Court and Kenwood Hills Drive, near Fire Ground is Adam 2.

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Your fire route is AM2. 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At the request of truck, correction, at the request of engine 31, for patient, your fire route is AM2.

0: 324 Perkins Avenue, the Plain Ridge Way Avenue, and Blair Avenue. Callers, mothers reporting that her child is locked out of the apartment. Firebound on Main, truck 19, 3324 Perkins Avenue, unit 2, for a child locked out of the apartment. Fireground on Main. Your fireground is on Main.
1: Engine 31, medic 2K, you guys will bring the car on up. Engine 31, say that again. Are you guys on the scene?
2: Thanks, sir. We're coming all the way from Carthage. We're almost there. Probably another 2 or 3 minutes.
1: Okay, that's good. Just whenever you guys get here, just bring the car on up for us.
2: You're clear.

0: back number for this patient?
1: Okay, this was at the request of engine 31.
0: How did you receive this call?
2: As we was coming into the building at the nurse's station downstairs, they were telling us that they had another run at room 1615, a lift assist. So she didn't call it in. I think we just went on a dispatch guy.

32 respond 700 to Fonte, please. Alpha Redding Road, Unit 2, 41-year-old male in a seizure, fired rounds, Adam 2. Engine 32, Medic 32, respond 700, Chevante Place. Unit 2, 41-year-old male in a seizure, fired rounds, Adam 2.

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This will be for... 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

Affirmative, neighbor helped rescue her. Engine 18, respond 6499 Coffee Street between Kinley and Rainbow. For an outdoor fire, call is reporting that someone's burning plastic in a fire pit. Fire ground on Main, engine 18, 6499 Coffee Street. For an outdoor fire, call is reporting someone's burning plastic in a fire pit. Fire ground on Main.

45 Race Street, Washington Park, will be on the Race Street side. This is for a 30-year-old male in a seizure. Fire ground, Seattle 2. Engine 5, Medic 3, respond 1225 Race Street. Washington Park will be on the Race Street side. 30-year-old male in a seizure. Fire ground, Seattle 2. Engine 19, respond 41318, McDonald's between Mayland and Vernon Place. 40-year-old female, fainting outside. Looks like she's passed out on the sidewalk. Fire ground, Adam 2, engine 19, 413 East King, McDonald's. 40-year-old female, fainting episode on the sidewalk near the parking lot. Patient is female, white. The white shirt and beige pants. Fire ground, Adam 2.

0: 5, are we getting canceled?
1: Stand by. No, that's cancellation for police. They're canceling out duplicate run. This is still a 30-year-old in a seizure. We received 2 runs. One's 13, 15 race, 56-year-old male in a seizure. Your run, 30-year-old male in a seizure at 12:26.
0: Thanks for all you're doing.
1: No problem. My pleasure. Engine 5 also. Can you verify that we do just have one patient there when you're able to?

respond 2900 Colerain Avenue between Township and Rachel for a 20-year-old female possibly sleeping behind the building, possibly intoxicated, unknown illness or issue, fire ground, AI-02, engine 12, respond 2900 Colerain Avenue. Report of a 20-year-old female sleeping or intoxicated behind the building. Fire grounds, AI-02.

Incident 38, Medic 51, respond 162 Crash Street off of Winnesby on the bottom floor. 21-year-old female, tooth pain. Also states her gums are bleeding. Fire ground AIO 2. Incident 38, Medic 51, respond 162 Crash Street for 21-year-old female, tooth pain. Fire grounds AIO 2.

100 Death Creek, Lowe's, Coca-Cola, Mazzini, between Eastwood Drive and Death Creek Court. 40-year-old male in the fall, injury to his arm, fire grounds AF2, engine 49, response 51-00, Death Creek Road, Coca-Cola, Zandine. 40-year-old male in the fall, injury to his arm, fire ground AF2. Engine 35, medic 35, respond 35-31, work road, between Federal and Nisel Avenue, unit 12. 48-year-old female, chest pain, trouble breathing, fire grounds, stay out of 2, engine 35, medic 35, respond 3531, work road, unit 12. 48-year-old female, chest pain, trouble breathing, fire ground, stay out of 2.

20, respond 18, 20, correction, 18, top bridge, please. Alpha, when the SD Avenue, 51-year-old female, she's ill, vomiting for 2 days, also having left-sided pain, history of kidney stones, fire ground, Adam 2, engine 20, respond 18, top bridge, please. For a 51-year-old female, vomiting for 2 days, left side in pain, fire ground, AF2.

Douglas Division 49-5100, Death Creek Road, Coca-Cola's Bending, between Eastwood Drive and Death Creek Court. 40-year-old male in a fall, injury to his arm. Fire ground Adam 2, Medic 46, respond 5100 Death Creek Road. Coca-Cola's Bending for a 40-year-old male in a fall, injury to his arm. Fire ground Adam 2.

0: 4, respond 6165 Glenway Avenue, the Kroger, near the Kroger Fuel Center between Federal and Parkcrest Lane. I was reporting a mulch fire in Fire Ground on Main. Engine 24, respond 6165 Glenway Avenue, near the Kroger Fuel Center. I was reporting a mulch fire in Fire Ground on Main. Engine 3, respond 500 on a street, Government Square, between East 5th and Government Place, in Area B, as in boy, some male patient, feeling lethargic, ill, Fire Ground, Adam 2. Engine 24, respond. Correction, engine 3. For engine 3, respond 500 Walnut Street, Government Square, Area B, male patient, feeling lethargic. East Eel, Fire Ground, Adam 2.
1: That's one of the things I asked.

1924, respond in the area of Glenway Avenue in Fairbanks. Report of a vehicle accident involving a motorcycle. Fire ground Adam 3, engine 17, medic 24, respond in the area of Glenway Avenue in Fairbanks. Vehicle accident involving a motorcycle. Police have arrived on fire ground Adam 3.

0: twice at the request of Engine 38, Alpha 1 SD. 51-year-old female, ill, vomiting, fire ground, Adam 2, Medic 32, respond 1-8, Top Ridge Place. For a 51-year-old female, ill for 2 days, vomiting, fire ground, Adam 2. Engine 23, Medic 23, respond 3481 Davis Avenue. Between Crane Avenue and Duck Creek, Unit 2, on the second floor, 84-year-old female, low oxygen saturation, fire ground, Adam 2. Engine 23, Medic 23, respond 3481 Davis. Unit 2, 84-year-old female, low oxygen sat, fire ground, Adam 2.
1: Max 17, we'll take that Roger engine.
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1: Mike 17, you can disregard.

35, respond 3173, Ferncrest Court, Ferncrest Court Apartments, Unit 4, for a 24-year-old male. He's ill, vomiting, fire ground, Adam 2, truck 35, medic 35, 3173, Ferncrest Court, Unit 4, 24-year-old male, ill, vomiting, fire ground, Adam 2.

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1: Okay.
0: Can you give a better location of where that accident is for police? I guess they're attempting to find the motorcycle.
1: It was directly at the intersection of Fairbanks and Floodway.
0: That's clear.

0: 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Won't be available.
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1: Maybe 24 you can disregard as well.
0: Item 23, bring a bag of Uber.

Unit, Special Attention Transport Unit, University Medical Center is in capacity until further notice. So it's sending traumas, burns, strokes, and active OB. Again, that's UC Medical Center in capacity until further notice. Still accepting burns, traumas, strokes, and active OB.

0: 12 responds 5465 Kirby Avenue, off of Kirby Avenue. For a 49-year-old male fainting episode, patient of the out front, fire ground at 251 Medic 12, 5465 Kirby Avenue. 49-year-old male fainting episode, patient should be out front, fire ground at 2, Medic 51.
1: Medic 51, clear, we got it.
0: Okay, Medic 12, you can disregard.

service on in the area of Harvey and Hickory Street. 40-year-old male. He's down on the ground. Caller states he's rolling and shaking. Ride around Adam 2, engine 32, respond in the area of Harvey Avenue and Hickory Street. 40-year-old male down on the ground. Unknown illness or situation. Fire grounds, Adam 2.

0: 32 coming in. That was scratchy.
1: 32 is going to be on Hickory. We're in the medic unit. We're closer to Knott Street for the medic unit.
0: Okay, that's on Hickory, closer to Knott Street. That's where.

to respond at the request of your engine. It's going to be in the area of Notch Street and Hickory, on Hickory, closer to Bond. For a 40-year-old male, steel fireground at 2:32. Respond on Hickory, closer to Notch Street. 40-year-old male was down on the ground, ill, fireground, Adam 2.

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1: That's clear, Medic 9. You can disregard. Engine 49, Medic 46, respond 5615, Madison Row, Madisonville Apartments, between Stewart and Everso, Unit 230, 70-year-old male, had a seizure, also states possible heart attack, fire ground AM2, Engine 49, Medic 46, respond 5615, Madison Road, Unit 230, 70-year-old male, states he had a seizure and a heart attack, fire ground, AM2.

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0: Nobu Rescue 9, response 62, Baby Center Hill Avenue. 8 between Highland Ridge Drive and Town Vista Drive. One person stuck on the elevator, fire ground E. Edward 2, truck 20, Heavy Rescue 9, 6280 Center Hill Avenue, North B. For stuck elevator, fire grounds E. Edward 2.
1: Truck 2,
0: that's affirmative. Another call to the alarm company. They're requesting a cancel.
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1: Truck 18, respond 700 Apple Hill Road. Be between 700 Apple Hill and Twin Hills Ridge. I was reporting a tree that's in the roadway, also on the wires. Fire ground on main, truck 18, respond 700 Apple Hill Road. Report of a tree that's into the wires, fire ground on main. Engine 31, respond 5320 Stewart Avenue, Madisonville Rec Center, between Chandler and Davies. 21-year-old female, 3 fainting episodes, pregnant and ill. Fire ground A, item 2. Engine 315320 Stewart Avenue, Madisonville Rec Center. 21-year-old female, 3 fainting episodes. She's pregnant, high risk. Also feels dehydrated. Fire ground A, item 2.
0: Church and service, what's so safe?
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That is affirmative. 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

3 Medic 23, response 1549, Stairs, St. Leisure Place. Alpha Woodburn, Unit 2, 19-year-old female. Fainting episode. Fire ground, stay out of 2, engine 23, Medic 23. 1549, St. Leisure Place, Unit 2. 19-year-old female, fainting episode, fire ground, stay out of 2.

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Fireground stay out of 2, engine 35-35. Respond 3142 to 3142 Montana Avenue. 61-year-old female, trouble breathing. Fireground stay out of 2.

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1: Engine 19, medic 19, respond 3436 Vine Street, Cincinnati Zoo, gate 3, between Erkin Brecker and Belvedere for a 1-year-old male, medical emergency, fire ground AIM 2. Engine 19, medic 19, respond 3436 Vine Street, Cincinnati Zoo, gate 3, 1-year-old male.

1921, truck 17 a block, medic 17 to transport ELS 34, respond southbound I-75 at the 1E exit. Caller also said at the 1.0 mile marker, received another call that stated at the 1.4 mile marker, vehicle accident with injury, police have to run, fire ground, Adam 3, engine 21, truck 17, medic 17, LS 34, respond southbound I-75 at the 1.0 mile marker, vehicle accident involving a black semi and a black SUV. Police have to run, fire ground, Adam 3. Engine 7, truck 18, respond 6416 Corbley Street, Corbley Trace Apartments, fire alarm activation, fire ground DDIF 2, engine 7, truck 18, 6416 Corbley Trace Apartments, fire alarm activation, fire ground DDIF 2. Engine 38, respond 4518 Linton Road, between Circle and Derby Avenue, unit 26, 22-year-old male. Caller states he, male's overheating. Fire ground Adam 2, engine 38, 4518 Linton Road, unit 26, 22-year-old male. He's ill, overheating. Fire ground Adam 2. Medic 19, are you clear on the run?

0: surrounding the southbound I-75. Police are stating that the accident is at the 1.4 mile marker. This is per police on scene. So that's southbound I-75 at the 1.4 mile marker.
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0: Medic 17 are on the scene. What do you guys need?

Kensington 20 from 20, respond 3924 to Yarling Court, Bethany Homes off of Mustang Road, Unit 2. The fire alarm activation, fire ground D-David 2, engine 20, truck 20, 3924, Yarling Court, Unit 2. Fire alarm activation, fire ground D-David.

201 Vine Street, Andy's Cafe, between West 72nd and West 73rd. 60-year-old male, fainting episode. Patient is now awake. Fire ground, Seattle 2, engine 2, medic 2. 7201 Vine, Andy's Cafe. 60-year-old male, fainting episode. Patient is now alert. Fire ground, Seattle 2.

4, respond 1876 Sunset Avenue. Between Sunset Lane and Queen City, Unit 69, 75-year-old male, low blood sugar, change of mental status, fire ground A out of 2. Engine 24, respond 1876 Sunset Avenue, Unit 69, 75-year-old male, low blood sugar, change in mental status, fire ground, stay out of 2.

Fox, 8032 Transport, respond southbound. I-75 at 6.2 mile marker. Vehicle accident with injuries. Receiving several calls concerning this one. Looks like left lane is blocked. Three left lanes are blocked. Police have the run fire ground. It's going to be E Edward 2, Engine 9, Truck 2, Medic 32, respond southbound I-75. The 602 mile marker, vehicle accident. Looks like maybe 5 to 6 vehicles involved. Police have the run as well. Fire ground E Edward 2. Engine 3, Medic 3, respond 1000 Sycamore Street. Justice Center between East Court and East Central Parkway. 62-year-old male. He's ill. Having withdrawal symptoms. Fire ground AM 2. Engine 393. Respond 10-00 Sycamore Street. Jail North. 62-year-old male. And withdrawals from alcohol. Fire ground AM 2.

0: Gomez, can you go ahead and expedite police for traffic control?
1: Okay, who's this, engine on?
0: That's correct, engine.
1: All right, engine on. We got, looks like three units. Somebody should be rolling up to you right now.
0: All right, so we got two down.
1: That's good, you got two more coming.

0: 1032, respond 3639 Redding Road between Golson and Chavante, Unit 210. A caller has locked themselves out of their apartment and the stove is on. They were in the middle of cooking. Fire gravel main. Truck 32, respond 3639 Redding Road, Unit 210. Four citizens locked themselves out of their apartment. Their cooking stove is on. Fire gravel main.
1: 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Could you please add us to that room with our engine?

1919, 6524 Herman Avenue, between Jerry and Wilson Avenue, 24-year-old female. She feels like she's about to pass out. Fire grounds out of 2 engine 19, medic 19, 214 Herman, 24-year-old female, ill, having body cramps, feels like she's going to pass out. Fire grounds out of 2.

165 Glenway Avenue, Western Hills Club, Grovers, between Federal and Parkcrest Lane. I was reporting juveniles lit a mulch fire. Fire ground on main, engine 35, respond 6165 Glenway Avenue, near the Western Hills Grovers, near the pharmacy area, for a mulch fire. Fire ground on main.

0: any other caller pointing us in the right direction when I said anything here.
1: Okay, they did put an additional comment saying by the pharmacy, by the stop sign in between Kroger and Cincy Nails.
0: Yeah, I saw the comment. We checked that specific area. Well, I was asking if the caller was still here to show us the exact area.
1: Okay, we'll do a callback. Stand by.

0: 35.
1: Alright, caller is no longer on scene, but she indicated that if you turned into Kroger from runway, it was in the mold slot directly across from the gas station, like behind the crumble cookie. It was right there. And she said the fire was almost out at the time she was leaving.
0: I'll get recheck all that.

Montgomery Road and Clarion Avenue. Report of a 30-year-old female. She slumped over at the bus stop. A patient's wearing a white shirt. She's at the bus stop, Fireground A out of 2, engine 23, responding in the area of Montgomery Road and Clarion Avenue. Report of a female patient slumped over, unknown issue or illness, Fireground A out of 2.

units, special attention transport units, Veterans Hospital is at capacity until further notice. That's the VA hospital at capacity until further notice.

525-35 or 525-15, Hansford Place, off of Bibble, 15-year-old female, in the fall, fire ground A out of 2, engine 35-35, respond 2515, Hansford Place, 415-year-old female,

1 Bay 51, respond to the 343 Hamilton Avenue, Twin Towers, between Bradford Place and Southridge Lane, Unit 2406, 96-year-old female, chest pain, trouble breathing, fire ground, Seattle 2, Engine 51, Medic 51, 5343 Hamilton Avenue, 2406, 96-year-old female, chest pain, trouble breathing, fire ground, Seattle 2.

1493, respond 38,000, Square Plaza, 53rd Building, off of Vine Street. Third police request for a patient in an asthma attack, fire ground AF2, engine 1493, 38,000, Square Plaza, 53rd Building. Third police request for a patient, asthma attack. Police are on scene with the patient. Scene is safe. Fire grounds, Seattle 2.

inside the fifth fence building or on the square near the fifth fence building? This is per police request. Stand by. We'll check.

612, respond 6389, Meese Avenue, between Harbison and Emerson Avenue, first floor, 42-year-old female in a seizure, fire ground, Adam 2, engine 20, medic 12, respond 6389, Meese Avenue, first floor, 42-year-old female in a seizure, fire ground, Adam 2. Engine 2, respond 7751, Reading Road, Brandy's Bar, between Summit Road and Sunnybrook, will be across the street from that location. Callers reporting an intoxicated female stumbling in the roadway. Patient female white, wearing a black t-shirt and black pants. Fire ground Adam 2, engine 2, 7751 Reading Road, be across the street from Brandy's Bar. Intoxicated female stumbling into traffic. Police have been run, fire grounds Adam 2. Engine 19, medic 19, respond 258 Dorchester. Between Josephine and Young Street, 77-year-old female in a fall, fractured her wrist, fire grounds Adam 2. Engine 19, medic 19, 258 Dorchester Avenue, 77-year-old female in a fall, fractured her wrist, fire grounds Adam 2.

5, respond 2533 Kemper Lane, Wanted Hills Library for a report of a mulch fire outside of the library fireground on Main. Engine 5, 2533 Kemper Lane, Wanted Hills Library, report of a mulch fire outside fireground, Adam 2. Engine 8, Medic 46, respond 3650 Ravenwood Avenue. Off of Kennedy Avenue, 43-year-old female chest pain. Fireground stand of 2, Engine 8, Medic 46. 3650 Ravenwood Avenue, 43-year-old female chest pain. Fireground stand of 2.

22, respond 845, Dutch Colony, between Hebron Court and Winton Ridge Lane. 53-year-old male, diabetic, wound on his foot. Fire ground A, item 2, engine 38, medic 2, 845, Dutch Colony Drive. 53-year-old male with a diabetic wound on his foot. Fire ground A, item 2.

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This is for patient Stacy, 33-year-old female. She's ill, Fireground M2, engine 23-3550 Montgomery Road. 33-year-old female, ill, Fireground M2.

0: 3 Highland Avenue, Chris Turnshaw McGregor. It's for a patient injured and an assault. Police are dispatched. Not yet on scene. Fire grounds A2, truck 19 with police. 2223 Highland Avenue. A patient injured and an assault. Police are dispatched. Not yet on scene. Fire grounds A2. Engine 35, respond. On work near McKinley Avenue for a 66-year-old male. Vomiting, fire grounds A2. Engine 35, on work near McKinley, 66-year-old male sick, vomiting, fire grounds A2.
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Crimson 23, Cincy Hook Mini Market, 3550 Montgomery Road, Crossing to Clarion Avenue, Firegrounds HO, Medic 23 at the request of Engine 23, Cincy Hook Mini Market, 3550 Montgomery Road, Firegrounds HO.

18, can we get a medic unit? Truck 19, okay. Medic 35 responded to the request of truck 35 on Work Road near McKinley Avenue. Fire ground is A2. Medic 35, the request of truck 35 on Work Road near McKinley Avenue. Fire ground is A2. Medic 3 responded to the request of truck 19, 2223 Highland Avenue, crosses Earnshaw and McGregor. Fire ground is A2. Medic 3 has a request of truck 19, 2223 Highland Avenue. 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

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Instructions to East Courtney Central Parkway, 41-year-old male. Alder level consciousness, firegrounds A2. 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

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If I got a 2, please advise if please is needed.

Kenwood, 5435 Kenwood Road, Unit 3050, Perfect Grand Vista in Kenwood Hills. 83-year-old female, injured in a fall, firegrounds HO. Engine 49, medic 9, Kenwood, 5435 Kenwood Road, Unit 350. 83-year-old female, injured in a fall, firegrounds HO.

Wilbur 35, respond to 2551 Trevor Place, crossing the Benton Street at Baltimore Avenue. 56-year-old female seizing, a fire gun is down to 2. Engine 12 35, respond to 2551 Trevor Place for a 56-year-old female seizing, a fire gun is down to 2.

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Engine 35, 2125 Warren Lane, 56-year-old male, diabetic ill, firegrounds A2.

10:32, respond to Harmon Manor, outside, at the 652 Reading Road. 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He shot a 31-year-old male. Blood in the stool. He fired out his Adam 2. Engine 32, respond to Harmon Manor at 3652 Reading Road. Your patient is outside. 32-year-old male. He says he has blood in his stool. Your fire ground is Adam 2.